0: Ladies and gentlemen, it is a great pleasure.
1: Today, I am very happy that yesterday, the United States and Iran, they have an agreement, and there is a ceasefire, and there is a very strong steps in the direction of peace.
2: The energy prices are a key ingredient.
1: This is also good for global economy, because as I said a few times, if the state of
3: Paul, Palestinians are asking for something far more basic: to live, to move, to return, to rebuild, to see our children not having to risk their lives to kick a ball, to see our children simply survive another day. We must be protected, and these atrocities must be stopped.
4: Of Palestinians, Israelis, and the wider region. But civilians cannot wait for a more convenient diplomatic moment to receive the basics for survival. We cannot allow the summit of our ambition and our will to be a world where children have sufficient calories to survive and are spared constant bombing.

0: Yes.
1: We did it, right? Yeah, in the north, I mean, yeah.
0: We don't, we can.
2: Ние вече сме заявили нашата позиция, че няма да допуснем санкции, които да вредят и да носят риск на българската икономика. 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Аз днес и в София казах, че времето на кръстоносните походи отмина, защото тази война вече излезе извън окопите. 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
3: Boris Pistorius, Germany, Dan Chavez, UK, Mikhailo Fedorov, Ukraine, and from NATO Secretary General Mark Rutte.
4: We will deliver a three-digit number of air-to-air missiles from our own stocks. And we have agreed to provide $200 million for the procurement of additional PAC-3 guided missiles under the Jumpstart program. This means we will co-fund the first delivery tranche. A Ukrainian and a German company have agreed to manufacture uncrewed.
5: Let me start by saying this was a very good victory in the by-election, and I've sent my congratulations to Andy Burnham, and I repeat them here. Well, I haven't spoken to Andy directly yet, but I will. 2 years ago, people said to me, it's not possible to get migration down from the level that the Tories left it at, which was nearly a million. We've brought it down to a fifth of that number. 2 years ago, people said it's not possible to get a much closer, better relationship with the EU, given what's gone on. We've achieved all that. So a huge amount has been achieved. There's more to do, and that's what I'm focusing on. What I was elected to do, which is to serve my country. There isn't a leadership contest.
6: But when there is, at the moment, Prime Minister,
5: there isn't one at the moment. But as I've said on many, many occasions.
7: Thank you.

0: им хорошо бы ознакомиться все-таки с реальным положением дел, в том числе и в украинском конфликте. 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
1: Trump said, we'll finish one, talking about Iran, and he said, then Cuba is next. Is Cuba next? And also, Mr. President, he has mentioned Colombia three times this week. Why is it so important, the election day in Colombia for President Trump?
2: Thank you guys have to ask Marco about Cuba. That's not... Look, our view... go ahead in a second, but let me just actually answer this guy's question. Fundamentally, in Cuba, it is a system that hasn't worked. They can't make any money. Their economy is, frankly, probably in worse shape than the Iranian economy. It's 90 miles from our shore, so every time that they're...
3: Stay on the sidewalk. No, no, no.
4: You want to say?